Al Green, of course, with Could I Be the One. In the middle there was George Benson's This a Masquerade. And then the Dramatics with their 1973 hit song right there. That was And Now You Got Me Loving You.

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0: Hey, baby, this is me.
1: Don't you know what time it is?
0: Well, I want to talk
1: to you. I have to get up in the morning and go to work. Call me back tomorrow night.
0: Damn, it's cold.

Bobby Womack right there with How Could You Break My Heart, one of his songs from the late 70s. And then we fast forwarded a bit to the early 80s with Sharon Red and Never Give You Up. And then we had Jessie Ray just before that, and her song was Across Country.

another short and sweet one right there, but it's a great song. Bew and Bubba with There's Still Time, only a minute long. And then Collage before with Romeo, Where's Juliet? This one from last year, some modern groove. Viuta with Peace of Mind.

Following on from V Utah's Peace of Mind, we had the Commodores with This Is Your Life, and an early 1972 one from Ernie Hines, and that was Electrified Love.

know your name should be Melody, baby. Cause your personality is so melodic. I've been dreaming to the tune of you since first we met. You turn me on in a day, baby.

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You're a total smash, baby. Pop, your R&B, your M-O-R, your easy listen.

Bootsy Collins and Jamiroquai then are penultimate two songs. Great mix together. Bootsy Collins was I Can't Stay Away from 1977, and then Every Day from Jamiroquai right there. That wraps up for the show. Thank you very much for tuning in. I hope you enjoyed the tunes and got to relax a little. Our final song will be Azuna again. We had Feel Me from her earlier on, and we have got another new song. And it is Give It To Me. Hope you have a fantastic rest of your week, and thanks for listening.

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All right here on JFSR.co.

0: The weekend is here, and so is the party. For the ultimate weekend vibes, stay tuned to JFSR.co and let the music carry you through a funky Saturday and a soulful Sunday. We are Jazz Funk Soul Radio. Whether it's raining or the sun is shining, we've got the perfect music for
1: JFSR, the home of Jazz Funk.

A very, very good morning and welcome once more to this week's edition of Soul Sunday. Thank you very much to Claire Beverly for getting us up on our feet this morning. Feet. How are we doing? Okay, thank you, Claire. Don't forget, catch Claire next Sunday from 8 a.m.

Bill Brandon, The Streets, Got My Lady. Wherever you're listening around the globe, good morning, good afternoon, good evening. This is Jazz Funk Soul Radio and the Soul Sunday Show. Have you guessed it yet? Tim's back in the studio. And a recorded show this week as Tim's away at a family wedding. That'd be nice. Artistics, Bill Brandon, Gene Kahn. Have you guessed the theme of today's Soul Sunday? If not, we'll let you know straight after this.

Don't come easy, Soul Sunday. Have you guessed the theme of this week's edition of the programme? Yes, I'm sure you have. It's an A to Z of soul, and we're going to do it in the classic Soul Sunday way. The only way, the Soul Sunday way.

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And as we always say on this show, we hope you hear something old, something new. New to you, perhaps. Something to wiggle to. Now, Firefly can do just that, in my opinion. Track entitled You Can Lead Me On. The bass line in this track

The gorgeous voice of Gwen Guthrie, of course. They long to be. 1979, back to now on the Soul Sunday decks. Right at the beginning, I said about Claire getting us up on our feet instead of feet. But this album, the next track is from, is entitled Feet Don't Fail Me Now. It is. And the letter H

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From the year 1979, and we can jump right through to the year 2018.

0: fortune teller from Joe. Right here on Soul Sunday for Jazz Funk Soul Radio. So many, many, many artists and bands that we could have chosen for the letter K. There's so, so many, but we've gone with this.
1: Ah, yes.
0: Doing it the Soul Sunday way.
1: Sit back and reminisce over all the wonderful things
0: with the Kindred.

1981 in the air from Log, L-O-double-G. I know you will. Halfway through, and we've got to do it with these guys.

Need Me from Nariki. Round about this time on Soul Sunday, we have the Room at the Top section. Room at the Top taking a little bit of a week off while Tim's away at a family wedding. And an A to Z of Soul this week.

Soul Sunday Jazz Funk Soul Radio. And the A to Z of Soul, the next letter is the letter Q, and we could have gone G or Q.

from the year 1979. One most definitely to wiggle to. Could have also featured in Oh Tim, I remember that. That returns next Sunday.

the letter R just has to be Rolls Royce, doesn't it? Wishing on a Star. I'm moving to the letter S and doing it Soul Sunday way. Soul Sunday, Savannah.

right here on Soul Sunday. Good morning and welcome to everyone over there on the Facebook group page as always. Hi.

the letter V right out of the water. That takes us to the letter W, doesn't it? There's got to be Womack.

Just Womack and Womack. When you do A to Z of soul, you would think that the letter Z is the most difficult. Well, it isn't. It isn't, you know. Next on the Soul Sunday Dex, a track that you will instantly recognise, but not from Xavier.

featuring Anita Jarrett on the vocals, Yo Yo Honey, and the track Groove On. So we got there in the end, right through to the letter Z. And the honour goes from the album Saturday Night and Zane.

Good times from Zone, bringing up the rear of this very special edition of Soul Sunday, the A to Z of Soul. 26 tracks right through the alphabet from start to finish, and that brings us right back to the letter A.

right back to the beginning, the letter A, Anna Costia. And What Kind of Love. Now, we could have done a couple of tracks on certain letters alphabet, but we thought we'd just go straight through it from A to Z and then give you a couple of specials right at the very end that didn't quite make it, but maybe next time. From the letter K, Gladys Knight. We mentioned her earlier, knowing this is coming. Written by Nicholas

What is night on Bougie Bougie? And when we hit the letter W, we were torn between Womack and Womack and Stevie Wonder.

Stevie Wonder 2i2 didn't quite make it on this week's show. Under the letter W, of course. From the 10. That more or less wraps it up for this special edition of Soul Sunday, the A to Z of Soul, and the only way is the Soul Sunday way. I'll leave you with the letter T that didn't quite make it this week. That being Mr. Bobby Thurston from 1981 and the album The Main Attraction. Until next week at 10 a.m., have a great week.

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absolutely wonderful ways to start the show. Previously unreleased, 94 remix of Leroy Hudson's fantastic Lucky Fellow on Home of the Good Groove Records. Get yourself a copy of that. Very good morning. Welcome to CB Soul, Transistor Soul here on JFSR. Yes, it's Sunday. It's the last day of the month. And we do it every Sunday from 8 till 10 here on JFSR.

the sound of George Bad Boy Benson. And yes, welcome to the show, Neil Scarf. Nice to have you on board. Thank you for joining us again. Nick Bad Boy Aravis. Great show, thank you.

record on Butter Records. That's the extended version of Joe Anderson's You and I. And if you do know your onions, you'll know that the backing track is also the same one as it's on the tip of my tongue. Of course it is. I can tell Ed Summers on Sawyer Records.

as I said previously, yes, it's one of our own, Bob Robertson's birthday. Happy birthday. I've already said it, Bob, but I'll say it again. Bob is Tuesday mornings, 8 till 10 here on JFSR. Always a wonderful show. And now he's a year older. It's going to be even better, isn't it? If it can be. I think it's already perfection, Bob.

if you've just logged on to JFSO, you're listening to me, CB. We do it every Sunday, 8 till 10 BST. And wherever you may be in the world listening to the show, good morning, good afternoon, good evening. Hope you're all well. Hope you're all enjoying some decent weather.

the title track of the album, 1964. And of course, Mr. Marvin Gaye. John, good morning. John Gabriel's in the house. Boiled eggs on the go. Sourdough bread. Fantastic. I hope you've all replenished your brews this morning, whatever your fancy is, whatever tickles your fancy. Coffee, tea, water, juice, you name it. I'm not judging.

and sending this one to the Stockholm Massive. Stockholm Soul Weekenders on at the moment. Manchester's finest is out there. Pete, good morning. Pete Ratcliffe, Dally, and the rest of the guys.

Jazz on a Sudarshan disc. JOB Orchestra. So after Pete Ratcliffe, Dally, Paul Dallison and Bob Spenlove, I hope you've got your replenishment to resolve this morning, guys. I bet it was a late night, wasn't it? A good night, but a late night. So Pete, Dally, Bob, enjoy the rest of your weekend.

another of those brand new releases. Well, I say brand new, it's been out a little while now on Expansion Records. Booker Newbury and Mike Stevens.

as many of you will recall. Originally recorded by Mystic Merlin back in the day. Just can't give you a wonderful, wonderful version. Booker Newby III and Mike Stevens. One thing about that, I've just had a message saying I'm a bit of a soulful househead now. No, it's never going to happen, honestly. We all like a bit of disco every now and then. But as you know, with this show, it's a show of two parts. The first half, we like to go a bit here and there. And the second half, we're going to slow it down a little bit, but also feature our four from the

another of those recent releases. On Soul Direction Records, got to keep in mind, that's Tomorrow's Wish. Good morning, Sue. Sue Booth's in the house. Good morning, Steve.

It's Sunday morning, 10 past 9, here in the UK, wherever you may be in the world. Good morning, good afternoon, good evening. I do hope you're well. I really do. Hope you're enjoying the show.

from her 1976 album. That's Oh Mama, Your Daughter Is a Woman Tonight, 1976, Capitol. On standby now, giving you good time, good warning to start moving the furniture. Taking your flip-flops off, taking your sliders off, taking your Crocs off. We don't want any damage. Yes, it's a health and safety alert because we've got Four From the Floor coming up very soon for Northern Soul Classics. Not for the purists, from the top 500, of course. So put that cup down.

Still on the bounce there from the Poetic Groove Foundation. Finishing off with I Adore You, and the tune before that was I Need to Know. Well, it's come to that part of the show where I gave you fair warning, I gave you 5 minutes warning. Yes, I hope you've moved all the furniture to the side, you've got the defib on standby, the oxygen bottle, you've put your scissors down, you've put your drink down, you've moved the cat, moved the dog, because yes, we're going in. It's from the top 500, Four from the Floor, our regular feature here on CB Soul. And yeah, you know what to expect. So yes, here we go. No more messing. Stand by.

fantastic Northern indeed. Some kind of wonderful Soul Brothers 6. And the tune before that was the instrumental, which you don't hear nowadays, do you, instrumentals so much? That was Earl Wright's wonderful Thumb Ride, of course. Yes, you can hear me puffing and panting, bouncing about all over the place like, Zebedee. Remember Zebedee? Remember Zebedee used to bounce around? Or Tigger, even. Tigger on Monster. Yeah, let's say Monster. Nothing else on the radio, you know what I mean? Anyway, yes, we got about 15 minutes left to go on the show before it's Tim time. Tim Nugent comes up with Soul Sunday. Now, you're probably thinking to yourself, he said fall from the floor. Yes, absolutely. I'm giving you a bit of a breather because we're up in the ante a bit. Two more to go with fall from the floor. Let's get it onto this one.

Marmite indeed, a terrible Tom, and we were made for each other on Maverick Records. And the tune before that was the All of a Sudden from Jeanette Williams. And I don't know what we've done wrong this morning, but we had Bad Boy George Benson earlier on, and then we got Terrible Tom. What's going on here? Anyway, I did say about instrumentals, don't often get played, especially on this show, but remember this one. Massive at the Mecca back in the day. Recorded on Fraternity Records. And it's been sampled so many times. Tim Time in 8 minutes.

That is getting quality tune of the day. Got to be Manziel's Space Funk. What a tune. Tim's in the house. He's got his shorts on this week and a string vest. Doing his exercises, bouncing up and down there. Us northern lads, eh?

So, yeah, we've come to that part of the show. We're going to say thank you again for supporting the show, for logging on. Hope you've enjoyed it as much as I have bringing it to you. And wherever you may be in the world, look after yourselves, stay safe, keep your families close, and have a gorilla. It's Tim time coming up. Tim Nugent Soul Sunday on the hour. Remember, without you, there is no CB Soul. So thank you. God bless. Take care. Have a gorilla.

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Good Monday morning. Welcome along, JFSR.co with me, Robbie Collins. And, well, the Monday morning breakfast show for the next couple of hours. Yes, it's your start of the week, trying to wake you up and to get you into a new week. We try and put a smile on your face. Spring in your step, as always, as I report from South Essex, where this morning's weather is, well, reasonably bright, actually, at the moment. It's a little bit cool, to be honest, with a chilly night. We've been having a few of them recently, and the weather was okay over the weekend. Managed to get out for some bike rides, so that's all good as well. And sitting in the garden having a drink, so very good. However, the weather is just about to change, as far as I can see. By this evening, we're going to have lots of rain, which, to be quite honest with you, has been a bit dry. We could probably do it. I also don't really care in a way because I'll be in Italy on Wednesday. Sorry. Right, okay, yes, let's put it this way. A couple of classics to start with. Glenn Jones and I Am Somebody from the album Finesse, and just finished was Kenny Burke and Let Somebody Love You. We got some good stuff lined up for you this Monday morning. Of course, it is a mixture of classics and some new stuff. So we've had a couple of classics. Let's get on to some new stuff. Brand new from Chris Kingdon.

That's the new single from Chris Kingdon and Time and Space in brackets 2026, because it's a 2026 version. A nice slab of Brit funk, and should do very well. If you want to get hold of a copy of that, get yourself across to Chris's band campaigns where you can get hold of that absolutely brilliant tune. And while we're on the subject of kind of Brit funk and what have you, why don't we have another one? And this time, it's a remake of a tune that you might know from Lynx.

So that's Lynx and You're Lying, a new soulful remix by Alex DeCio out there in Italy, and a fine, fine version that is as well. And like Chris's single, if you want to get hold of a copy of that, you can get it on his Bandcamp page, where you can find loads of other stuff as well. Whether it's on streaming services, I've absolutely no idea, because quite frankly, I don't use streaming services. Well, very occasionally, usually when somebody wants me to do their wedding and they send me a playlist and I'll see some strange tunes on there and I'm thinking, okay, where then? So maybe I'll do look at a streaming service just to listen to them before I actually go out and buy them, which is a bit of a shame, because buying records you don't really like to play to somebody is not a nice thing. But there you go, has to be done from time to time. It's a Monday morning here on JFSR.co with me, Robbie Collins. It is the Monday Morning Breakfast Show. Very good morning to you all out there. Hope you're all well on this Monday, and hope you're looking forward to the forthcoming week. Is it going to give you something exciting? Hopefully will, yes, right. Exciting things going on for my family as well, because my daughter should be exchanging on buying her first house, that's good. And we should be actually selling a house, even though it's not ours. We've been acting as administrators on an intestate estate for the past year and a half, and it's been very, very painful. So it looks as if it's coming to a conclusion today, to be quite honest. So I'm pretty happy about that, so that's nice. But right now, it's time for the triple threat. So I'm really, really not being as creative as John Gabriel was. I'm going to be just going blunt, okay? Artist, that's what my triple threat is. Yes, magic was John's theme last week, but we're just going to go for an artist. And I do tell you, because it is an artist, and it's three in a row, and Mixcloud, it went

I put this on Mixcloud later won't allow me to play them three on a row. So I've got to play the first two, interrupt between number two and number three, and then we continue with that. So who have we got on our triple threat? I tell you who we've got. We've got Archie Bell and the Drells.

0: Monday morning here on JFSR with the Breakfast Show and the Triple Threat and the first two-thirds of it from Archie Bell and the Drells. We started off something from the late 60s and Here I Go Again, and of course that's the classic Soul City Walk. Now don't forget, the Triple Threat is your choice. Yes, you can choose what you want as a Triple Threat, just like Jan and Jude have done in the past, just like John Gabriel has already done, and we've got another one lined up from John Gabriel as well. Howard Sarnaski's done one in the past, so why don't you get involved? Just choose three tunes that are all related to each other in one way or another. Now, always remember, John was very creative, and he linked them all by having the theme magic in the songs, okay? So it's as simple as that. Otherwise, you could go for artists, you could go for labels, remixers, producers, arrangers. I mean, the list, quite frankly, is endless. Yeah, how do you do it? Well, why don't you just send me either a Facebook message and tell me the three tunes you want. Please keep them to the 70s, the 80s and the 90s. Otherwise you can just put it on the Facebook group page on the Monday Morning Breakfast Show. Just type them in there and say, hey Robbie, we would like these on your Triple Threat, and I will get that done. Right, part three coming up in just a couple of seconds.
1: Jazz, funk, soul and disco. The perfect mix right here on JFSR.co.

The Monday Morning Breakfast Show Triple Threat from Archie Bell and the Drells, and finishing off with Where Will You Go When the Party's Over? Well, if you've got nowhere to go, you can always just listen to JFSR, quite frankly. Of course, that is the Tom Moulton remix as well, so a nice long version. The other two were just a tiny bit too short, really, weren't they? But yeah, we managed to get a long one in at the end. So there we have it. Now, the triple threat. Get involved. Yes, send me your triple threat. I need to know it. 70s, 80s and 90s. It's as easy as that. And we'll see if we can get that on the forthcoming show for you here on JFSR.co. But right now, we're going to ease the tempo back a little bit. And here's a couple of back-to-back, starting off with a brand new single from Prince LDJ.

Couple back to back on this Monday morning breakfast show, both new as well, and Debbie Rivers, My Sunshine, taken for a full track EP called Rivers Run Deep. Very nice and relaxed that is as well. And before that, the new single from Prince LDJ and Can I Have Your Number, thanks to Ray Caviano out there in New York City getting that over to me to play on the show this morning. But right now it's, well, Monday the 1st of June, which means it's time for the Soul Birthdays. Now I do have to thank Jessica Soullander. Now, Jazzica kind of keeps me under control, especially on a Sunday when I'm putting the show together, because sometimes I get the wrong date. I don't know why. It's just a blind spot, yeah? So, hear me. It's yesterday. I'm thinking 31st of May, right? That's your birthdays. So, you're going to get Paulina Da Costa as your soul birthday, until Jazzica pointed it out. That's the wrong date, and you need to have a rethink. So, I did have a rethink. So, let's tell you who we have in terms of soul birthdays on Monday, the 1st of June. Born in 1967, Roger S., better known as Roger Sanchez. Born in 1950, Charlene. And born in 1960, Jesse Johnson of the Time. So, what did I choose? Well, before I tell you what I choose, I can tell you that Jessica Soland has done one of her bios. Okay, so you'll find all about Jesse Johnson and the Time and a discography and all that sort of stuff as well. So that's on the JFSO Facebook group page, and just look for that post and you will find that. Don't forget, Jessica does a bio virtually every day. Okay, so there's some interesting stuff for you to catch up on. But I chose Roger S. Okay, Roger Sanchez. Now, I was kind of I really found myself in a bit of a quandary. Do I play one of his original tunes or do I play one of his remixes? And actually staring in front of me in my playlist, I actually do have two tunes. One is an original, the other is a remix. And I kind of decided just before I started talking about the Triple Threat which one I was going to play. And it's one of his originals, okay?

Monday, the 1st of June, and our sole birthday for this morning is Roger S. Roger Sanchez, born in 1967. A remixer, DJ extraordinaire, and that was probably his biggest single in the UK, made it into the charts as well. And another chance. I don't know if you've seen the video to that. So there's a video to that, right? Which I actually find quite sad. It's a lady in New York, and she's carrying a little plastic heart underneath her arm. And she's trying to talk to people in New York City, and everybody's ignoring her. The more people ignore her, the bigger the heart becomes, until finally it's kind of unwieldy. Anyway, she starts talking to this guy and thinks she's cracked it, and anyway, she's supposed to meet him for a date, and he blows her out. I mean, outrageous. So the heart goes back under her arm and off she goes again. I kind of find that quite sad. But Roger Sanchez, I've got to tell you, I've probably seen him more than, let's call them, should we, big name DJs, than any other. I've seen him quite a lot of times. I once saw him at the Ministry of Sound, where he did a massive 5-hour set. And the other record I was talking about that I was going to play, which was a remix, was Diana Ross and I Will Survive. And it was, he did the remix on that, okay? And he did a dub version. And he dropped it in the Ministry of Sound at 4 o'clock in the morning, okay? And nobody really knew what it was, and you couldn't really tell from the beginning that you were listening to I Will Survive. And then Diana Ross's vocal drops in, the same vocal that Gloria uses right at the beginning of the song. I got to tell you, the place just went absolutely mental. You know, you think to yourself, the Ministry of Sound, yeah, too trendy and stuff like that. No, they were singing I Will Survive at the tops of their voice. It was absolutely brilliant. And one of the other times I saw him was at a Global Gathering, one of them All Deer festivals, and he was in the house tent, and he was just absolutely outstanding on that particular, well, all the way through the night and what have you. And it was a rainy one. It was so much mud, I got to tell you on that. The other DJ at Global Gathering was absolutely amazing, was Carl Cox as well. But there you go. Roger S. Happy birthday to him. Got to do a notable birthday mention for tomorrow, okay, the 2nd of June. Don't normally do this. However, this guy is a big, big hero of me. Who am I talking about? I'm talking about Earl Young. He's born in 1940, which means he will be 86 tomorrow. So happy birthday for tomorrow, Earl. Follow Earl on Facebook, and he's very, very interesting. Got some great stuff that he puts on there. He got a street named after him in Philadelphia last year. And if you're wondering who Earl Young is, let me tell you a bit about him. He is credited with creating the disco beat. Yes, the first drummer to play a four on the floor with rasping hi-hats, which became the basis of disco and also house as well. A member of the Tramps, even though he played drums for the Tramps whenever he performed live with them, he was one of the three singers. He was a member of Baker Harris Young, the production team, and the artists and the writers. He was a member of the Harris Machine, which is another production team. He was a member of MFSB, and he was also a member of the Salsa Orchestra. So he's an absolute legend, I do have to say. So there you go. Happy birthday for tomorrow, Earl. Right now, it's 3 minutes past nine. It's time for the Monday morning chill. We're going to slow it down just for a little bit so you can catch your breath just like me. Here's Melba Moore.

The Monday Morning Chill, Melbourne Moore from a 1977 album, A Portrait of Melbourne. That is just absolutely gorgeous. And I don't know no one else to turn to. Oh, that's a shame. You always need somebody else to turn to. So make sure you do if you find yourself in that kind of position. But right now, we're going to have a couple more of the new tunes back to back as well.

That's a couple of new things back to back. First off, JC Sol and Show Me, and that's Johnny Britt and You Are Beautiful in the dance mix. I have to be honest with you, and after playing that and on the show on a full sound system, I'm not too sure about that one. There is some down tempo versions of that. In fact, the original is a down tempo version of that, so maybe we'll play that next week. But yeah, it's up to you to make your choice. You know, I don't dictate anything here on the show. Anyway, it's time for Robbie's disco bit in the morning. Oh, well, I dictate disco, sorry. Who have we got for you this morning? Yeah, well, before you all kind of shrug your shoulders and go, really, Rob? The Village People.

0: That's Robbie's disco bit in the morning, not to be taken too seriously either, from 1977. Came on their debut album as well, which was simply called The Village People, which means that
1: okay,
0: was The Village People.
1: One.
0: Oh, hang on. What are they doing? Oh, I didn't fade that out, and there's an extra bit at the end that I never realised about. Oh, dear. Well, there you go. So there you go. Sometimes you just get surprised, don't you? I'm just surprised by that. And The Village People, so some people might think that's a little bit of cheese. And maybe it is a little bit, but quite frankly, compared to some of the disco cheese we play on the disco cheese set on a Friday night on the Global Village, that is not cheesy at all. Anyway, as I say, up to you to make your mind up. Right, some more new stuff.

0: couple of new housey things. That's Birdie and Kelly C. Say. And Sweet Love and the DJ Fudge remix of that. And before that was Odyssey Inc. and Wayne Soul Avenger, the extended mix of Special Love. Let's tell you what's happening for the rest of the day here on JFSR.
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0: Right, so I'm finishing in around about 27 minutes time, which means at 10 o'clock you get Nick Marr and the Groove Selection. He'll take you all the way through till midday before handing over to Paul Alexander and Terra Soul. Then at 2 o'clock we have another new DJ for, yes, DJ XL. She's going to be presenting her brand new show, Rhythms of Soul, so make sure you join her for that. And of course the other new girl on the block at 4 o'clock in her second show, Dee Cox, an afternoon delight. That'll go all the way through till 6 o'clock, and then John Farrar will get the evening underway with Soul in a Digital Age. 8 o'clock, Lee Richardson and the Showtime Show, and that's followed, of course, at 10 o'clock by David Patterson and Cosmic Echoes. Don't forget another breakfast show tomorrow morning, 8 a.m. You like your music relaxed? Well, you'll get the Soulful Sunrise from Bob Robertson. Got to say a very good morning to Bob as well. Hope you're well, Bob, and to Dee as well. How you doing, Dee? Nice to have your company as always. To Thomas Van Gluten, hope you're enjoying the show, my friend. To Ray Caviano out there in New York City, thanks for the new tune, Ray. And to Jan and Jude Doki up here in the East Midlands, who pretty much tell me that their weather's much the same as it is here. A little bit cooler than it has been, but still okay. Rain arrives later, I do have to say. Hi to Alex DeCio here in Italy. We played one of his tunes earlier. And Don Gabriel, he's kind of posing on the terrace this morning with avocado and toast and things. As for me, I'm doing that breakfast at the moment. Got to play some tunes, you see. Chan Phillip Sui Lung out there in Hong Kong. And Chrissy Aldebarndorf and Marcus Rotten. Marcus tells me that it's actually started raining in Switzerland after a prolonged period of sun. I think we're going to get that later, mate. My funk master, Gerald Skillian, how you doing? And to Howard Sanaski out there in Adelaide, Australia. And finally, a very good morning to Chris Kingdon as well. But time to put the jazz, the funk and the soul into JFSR as we do our back-to-back triple with one from each of the genres. And we start with Bob James.

0: Oh, yes, putting the jazz, the funk, and the soul into JFSR with our back-to-back triple, where we started off with Bob James and Rush Hour from his album Lucky Seven. Next up was Miami from the album Notorious Miami and Kill That Roach. I just love that tune. I love the name of the tune as well, Kill That Roach. Yeah, it's very, very funny. Well, at least I think it is. First Choice is what we finished with, and Let Me Down Easy, of course, from their album Hold Your Horse as well. That just about wraps it up for another Monday morning breakfast show. I will be back again next Monday, so do join me for that. If you can't, well, catch me tomorrow night, Tuesday. I Heard That from 10 p.m. and 2 hours of jazz, funk, funk and soul with no boundaries, and of course some crate digging from the mid-60s to the mid-70s, and then back again on Friday night with all things disco. For the love of disco, it is the Global Village, starts at 8 o'clock. Get your mirror balls out and join us for that. But that's it for this week, right? Don't forget, coming up this afternoon, yes, the first show from DJ XL. Welcome her to the station with Rhythms of Soul. That starts at 2 o'clock. And show number two for Dee Cox, an afternoon delight. That starts at 4 o'clock as well. But coming up next here on JFSR is Nick Marr and the Groove Selection. He's going to be taking it all the way through till midnight. As for me, time to say goodbye. I'll see you next week. I'm going to leave you with Donna Summer and the Frankie Knuckles, Eric Cooper, Director's Cut Signature Mix of Hot Stuff. I'm out of here. Have a great week till next week. Bye.
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1: You're listening to JFSR. Thank you, Robbie Collins, for a great show. Great music and great radio. Welcome to the Groove Selection. I'm Nick Marr, and for the next couple of hours, we're heading back to 1984. Back in 1984, Margaret Thatcher was Prime Minister. The miners' strike dominated the headlines. And all around the world, Ghostbusters was filling the cinemas. Purple Rain was making Prince a global superstar. Sony Walkmans were still everywhere. People were buying vinyl records, cassette tapes, and the latest home computers like the Amstrad CPC. And if you loved soul music, weekends meant clubs, all-dayers, pirate radio, and specialist DJs. So no matter where you are in the world, sit back. We're going through 1984. Let's begin. Let's begin One Way and Al Hudson and music. Enjoy the show. Let's get on.

How sophisticated was that? Sophisticated soul as it the very best. Back in the day, I would have called that one a crisp biscuit. Okay, we're going to move to one of the most recognisable grooves of that year, and it's with Dennis Edwards.

Just a Touch of Love by Slave. A genuine floor filler back in the day. I wonder how all this music's making you feel. It's amazing how music can evoke memories and emotions. Here comes the SOS Band.

Just the Way You Like It by the SOS Band, produced by Jimmy Jam. Love that name. And Terry Lewis, one of the most successful production partnerships of the decade. Around that time, people in 1984 were queuing up outside record shops Saturday morning, searching for the latest 12-inch release. Here is one they may have found.

That was Kashmir with Can I. Now, I've done a few of these shows, 1980, 81, 82, 83, and now the 84. And there is one group that I keep playing in each year, and they're called Clear. Very consistent. Very 1980s.

You're listening to me, Nick Marr, on The Groove Selection, going through 1984. That was Next Time It's For Real by Clear.

That was the Daz Band with Let It All Blow, a special 12-inch disco remix. Here's Maze featuring Frankie Beverly.

We have Frankie Beverly and May's Back in Stride. Pure class. One of the most loved groups in soul music. And while we've just got a moment, don't forget JFSR is the home to some fantastic presenters. And newly onboarded are DJ XL, who brings you Rhythms for the Soul every Monday from 2 p.m. till 4 p.m. We got DJ Cox, following with Afternoon Delight from 4 p.m. to 6 p.m. Mark Chappell, he presents the A to Z of Soul every Thursday evening from 8 p.m. to 10 p.m. And Matt Heemans kicks off your weekend in the groove every Friday from 10 p.m. till midnight. Every presenter brings something different to the table. 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Here's Patrice Rushen.

Now, around 1984, Roy Ayres produced something with the most unusual title, and there's a bit of storytelling as well. 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

There we have Treat Her Like a Lady and The Temptations. And before that, Cheryl Lynn with Encore. We're going UK style now with Loose Ends.

That was Get Up with Jeff Lorber. How cool was that? Bit jazzy. Jeff Lorber, he's one of the pioneers of jazz funk and that fusion sound that became hugely popular in British jazz dance clubs during the late 1970s and 80s. His music was really embraced by the UK rare groove scene. Just love that. So we're Jazz Funk Soul Radio. We had to have some jazz in that mix for 1984. This one was big.

It was. What a record. That one gave me goose pimples. What a sort of anthem, strong voice. Brilliant stuff. Moving on with some Rick James. You Turn Me On.

was Rick James. You Turn Me On. One of the biggest personalities in soul and funk. I just loved his style, but wasn't brave enough to go with it. Another hit for 1984.

Midnight Star, Operator. And that brings us to the end of another Groove selection. This time we've travelled back to the sound of 1984. A year when soul, jazz funk, boogie and electro were helping create the soundtrack to a generation. From One Way, Chaka Khan, the SOS Band, Maze, Loose Ends, Roy Ayres, and that one with Midnight Star, it's been a great journey. I'm Nick Marr, and thanks for your company. Until next time, keep it locked with JFSR. Coming up is DJ Paul Alexander with Terrace Soul. Thanks for listening.

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0: Dexter Wansel, working with Lou Rawls, MFSB, Gene Carr, Roy Ayers. We're talking Terry Wells, and covered by the Detroit Spinners. I'll Be Around. This track is
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0: Before that, out of New York, we're talking Sharon Brown, One Hit Wonder from 1982. Specialize in Love. Released in the UK via Virgin Records, where it became a major dancefloor record that particular year. Good morning, good afternoon, good evening, wherever you are in the world. Time now in the UK, 10 after 12 on this Monday. Welcome to Terra Soul Sessions, and me, Paul Alexander. We're broadcasting worldwide, 24 hours a day, 7 days a week. And if you'd like a mention, drop by on the Facebook timeline, as indeed Tex James already has, Keith Thrush, Philip Medcalf, Marcus Rotterman, Paul Gilbert, Gloria Wigmore, and Sally White. Welcome along. Thanks to Nick Marr, 10 till 12, brand new show, Monday.

Changing for you. And you know it's live radio. When the gremlins get to work, sorry about that. Changing for you. Should have been this one. So we get there eventually. Changing for you. The Shylights, especially for Steve P and Jackie P.

from the windy city of Chicago. We're talking the Shy Lights, lead singer Eugene Record, having hits with Have You Seen Her? Oh Girl, I Found Sunshine, It's Time for Love. But that one, Changing for You, which went top 75 back in the early 80s, about 83.

formed in the late 70s. We're talking Rhyze, spelled R-H-Y-Z-E. And their debut release, Just How Sweet Is Your Love, which was issued on the Sam label in 1980, before they signed to the 20th Century record label. Quite popular with the UK soul fraternity for its Detroit Spinners flavour, but I actually think it sounds very much like Delegation. So we've got to say a belated happy birthday to Tex James, because we were having technical issues last week and I wasn't able to personally wish Tex a happy birthday. So a belated happy birthday to you, Tex. And also, we've got another birthday today. Charlie from Traitors. It's Charlie's birthday. So I've got to say happy birthday. Hope you all had a great weekend. Me, well, I've been and found a new place on my doorstep, would you believe, yard number 8, where they're playing Balearic beats. And all the neighbours are complaining.

Saturday night. Join Paul and Jez DJing in the party capital of the world, playing your favourite soul and soulful house anthems. Sunday closing party is the Epic Boat Trip with free drinks and food. And it wouldn't be Ibiza if DJs weren't playing Balearic beats. For further info on hotels, flights, go to Events on Terrasol Bristol, Facebook, or Eventbrite Terrasol Weekender Ibiza. We look forward to seeing you all there.

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1: Singer, songwriter, producer.
0: Eventually take over.
1: We're talking Richard Dimblesfield.
0: And
1: from San Francisco.
0: And there Daniel describes that this kingdom was
1: taking you back to the 80s, where
0: God.
1: Richard was a solo artist, signing to the Broadway Records, and releasing albums like You're Loving, She's Got Papers, featuring Betty Wright.
0: Exactly what I'm talking about.
1: Also releasing I've Got to Learn to Say No. Mr. Look So Good.
0: Oh, I see.
1: But it's this one we're going with.
0: Growing young again. I see
1: ladies,
0: people running and
1: if it ain't one thing,
0: just like a gazelle,
1: it's another.
0: And we'll see again. And we won't have to worry about our children growing up.
1: Richard also wrote and co-produced a whole album for the Ohio Player.
0: Peace and tranquility on there.
1: So it's Monday. It's me, it's Paul Alexander.
0: When I read open
1: Terry Soul.
0: Let it say, God,
1: we're live from the Terry Soul Studios here on Jazz Funk Soul Radio. Each and every Monday, 12 till 2.
0: Read about it for yourselves.
1: Thank you for joining me.
0: My friends,
1: thank you for the thumbs up.
0: Life is certainly
1: on the JFSR Facebook timeline.
0: But keep dreaming a big dream.
1: So I was saying, the yard number 8.
0: And ask the big guy in the sky.
1: Thornbury.
0: To sustain you.
1: Outskirts of Bristol.
0: And pray for me.
1: There I was.
0: Praying for
1: Saturday.
0: Good night.
1: Balearic Beats. Get me in the mood for Ibiza.
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from North Carolina moving to Washington. 1969 debut album, First Time I Ever Saw Your Face, Roberta Flack, teaming up with Donny Hathaway, releasing this great track, and Where Is The Love? Also, Killing Me Softly, Feel Like Making Love. M. Chume and Lucas on the controls. And Roberta also went on to record with Pebro Bryson, Luther Vandross, Change, Ralph McDonald, Ashford and Simpson. Shout out to Paul Gilbert. Groove number 3 taking place 27th of June for all you Swindon soul heads. Check out Groove on Facebook. And also, if you like your events and your charts, check out Night Owl on Facebook, hosted by Mr. Knowledge himself, Philip Medcalf. Coming up in a little bit later, we've got the Wednesday Daytime Soul Club selection.

Now, a lot of you would have heard of Georgie B. What you might not know was that Georgie B, aka George Bromfield, was Second Image in the 80s and signed to the Polydor record label and releasing this great track, Special Lady. And incidentally, their manager was none other than the very famous London DJ Robbie Vincent.

and we're very much in Ibiza mode. Terry Saw Weekend taking place June 12, 13, 14, Ibiza. It's still not too late to join us. Go to Terry Saw Bristol Facebook events. Further information. Join myself and JFSR Jez Castle,

0: singer, songwriter, producer from Ohio. This is Steve Arrington, who originally played drums and then combining with other members of the San Francisco Bay Area to form Slave. Initially as a backing singer, but then as a lead vocalist, recording Just a Touch of Love, Watching You and Wait for Me. Steve also had his own project, Steve Arrington's Hall of Fame, where he recorded this great track, Feel So Real, back in 1985, as a follow-up to Dancing in the Key of Life. Gotta say hi to Anthony Deepchand and Christiana Boldoff. Tuned in. And coming up, we've got the Wednesday Daytime Soul Club tune of the day. And the Wednesday Daytime Soul Club, well, it's putting a smile on people's faces.
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6: 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We let that.

episode sound of the Allergens. And special people. Gonna dedicate this one to all of the Wednesday daytime soul club people, where we play 60s Northern Soul, 70s Tamla Motown, 70s and 80s soul and reggae classics. This all takes place on the last Wednesday of every month, and the next one is June 24, where we're going to have a special disco edition taking place at Toto's on the river, Bristol city centre. Further information, you can find us on the Wednesday Daytime Soul Club on Facebook.

this great track, and also Step In The Light, written by Brian Jackson, produced by M. Chume and Lucas, 1982. The group also provided some instrumentation for Leon Ware on his classic album Inside Is Love. And let me tell you, there's a Bristol crew called Fresh Blood who did a great cover version, Young Free and Single, Just Wanna Mingle, on a Wednesday at the Daytime Soul Club. And it's definitely putting a smile on people's faces. June 24 is the next one. Get yourself along.

Born James Johnson in Buffalo, New York. Busting out, we're talking Rick James. Signed to the Motown record label, 1978, and before that, A&M, releasing You and I, Busting Out, Give It to Me Baby, Super Freak, Dance With Me, Standing on the Top, Ebony Eyes. But it's this one we're going with today, The Glow of Love. Also at Motown, Rick wrote and produced Tina Marie, and worked with The Temptations, Eddie Kendricks, David Ruffin, Mary Jane Girls, Chaka Khan. Gonna dedicate this one to Prince Scott and all of his crew, Carlos Hines, Jill Howitt, and Cake Bread, Sam and Daphne, Dr. Faye Johnson, Yoko, Ursula Inklin, Lincoln, Richard Crimes, Linda Holbrook, Eileen Shankey, and Jill Lewis. See you all at the Terrace All Weekend, which takes place in November, with the legendary Incognito headlining. And we cannot wait. Supporting Parkinson's, and we've already collected over £5,000. We're looking to get to £10,000. Check out the website terrasoul.co.uk for further information. If you've only just joined us, where have you been? We're into hour two.

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3: Grown and sexy.

the irreplaceable Mary Davis on lead vocals. Signing to the Tabu record label. Recording Take Your Time, Do It Right. High hopes. Grooving, that's what we're doing. Just Be Good to Me, Weekend Girl. But it's this one we're going with today. The Finest. Had the pleasure of seeing SOS Band on stage on two occasions. One was the Blackpool Soul Weekender with the legendary Mary Davis. The second occasion was in London, and not as formidable without the legendary Mary. Just my feelings. Just my, you know, just my feelings. Ten after two, Monday. Stephanie Mills. Let's do this.

classic Stephanie Mills from 1984. And what are you going to do? With My Loving was her question. Stephanie was from New York, and her first professional success was on the Broadway. And then from Harlem Apollo Theatre, touring with the legendary Isley Brothers, signing to the 20th Century record label, working with M. Chumé Lucas. What you gonna do with My Loving? Stephanie also released Never Knew Love Like This Before, which is one of my wife's favourites. She also married, get this, Jeffrey Daniel. But it only lasted for just over a year before she had to

Make Her Move. 1981, Stephanie worked with Teddy Pendergrass and recorded a great duet, Feel the Fire. Stephanie also worked with George Duke.

don't know where all the time's going. We're live from the Terrace Hall Studios and it's 1:20 on this Monday. Tomorrow, 2 p.m. is Raj Lau. Wednesday's Mike Ashley, 12 p.m. Thursday's 4 p.m. is Jez Council, and full schedule, go to jfsr.co. Time to up the tempo for Errol Ramdean to do a couple of somersaults and for Prince to be dancing around his pergola.

New York Sky featuring Randy Muller, Charles Erland also recorded Let's Celebrate and Show Me the Way. And that was a remix extended version of Call Me. Now, over the last month or two, we brought back the slow jams, which was often a feature of my Monday night show. And so today is the Isley Brothers. Fabulous track, taking you back in time.

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2: 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It's what we do. 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

Instigated by Ronald Dean Miller in New York during the early 80s, this is Raw Silk, signing to the West End record label, stirring up the dance floors in the UK. Do It to the Music, going top 20, 1982. Takes you back, doesn't it? Takes you back in time. Got to say hi to the lovely Jan Jude Oakley, who are tuned in. And to all the silent listeners and those of you listening back on Mixcloud, thank you for your musical ears today. We're here each and every Monday. It's me, Paul Alexander, Terry Soul, 12 till 2. And coming up this weekend, you can catch me at 22, which is in the Mall, Clifton Village, Sunday afternoon, okay, between the hours of 3 o'clock and 7. And for further information, go to Terry Soul Bristol Events Facebook. Join Terry Soul's Paul Alexander at Bristol Soultasia on Saturday, the 22nd of August, Bristol Amphitheatre. Paul has previously worked with Kenny Thomas at Western Supermare, Odyssey at SWX, Loose Ends at Motion, Harry Cambridge as Luther at Centuries, but not Jocelyn Brown, who I am looking forward to immensely seeing Jocelyn perform Somebody Else's Guy and other hits live. For Terry Soul family and friends, go to Terry Soul Weekender on Facebook for discounted tickets or email us at events@terrysoul.co.uk. We will see you there, so get on it. Bristol Soultasia with Kenny Thomas, Odyssey, Loose Ends, Harry Cambridge's Luther Vandross, and Jocelyn Brown.

Going to dedicate this one to all the steppers. 6 million steps. Rainey Harris, 1978, making a bit of an impact on the UK dance floors. Back in the day, issued by Mercury via Phonogram. Through the 80s, Rainey worked consistently with music, songwriting, producing artists such as Melba Moore, Dayton. We're running out of time. Gonna end things a little bit on the jazz tip, and this bit of a, well, I think, bit of an old track, disco-wise, if you remember. Illuminated the dance floor when I was resident DJ at the Dog House, Bristol Stadium, home of Bristol Rovers, in the 80s. Put some glide in your stride. Space Bass is the place. Slick.

So essentially, Fat Larry's backing band, Slick, instigated by Larry James, the group stormed the UK dance floor in 1979. Space Bass. And lead vocalist, what you might not know, was Brandy Wells. We're running out of time. Time for just two more records. Taking you up to 2 p.m. on Terra's Soul. First day of June. And you can catch me this Sunday. Cocktail bar, wine bar, 22, the Mall, Clifton Village, between the hours 4 to 7. Free to attend event. Further information, go to Terra's Soul. Bristol.

0: reworking of the classic Roy Ayers, of course. Everybody loves the sunshine, and I'm out of here. Thank you for tuning in. Back same time, same place next week. Hope you all have a great week.
1: 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Thank you for making

for your soul, for my soul, for everybody who loves music. My debut show, thank you for joining me. I'll be here with you until 4:00.

In my opinion, the funkiest track of all time. Track entitled Can You Get It? Susie Caesar.

track playing by Brass Construction. Track entitled Moving. So you are getting the whole 8 minutes and some change. They didn't mess about back in the 70s and 80s when it came to making music. They would play and play and play. Nearly 3 minute nonsense. Get involved. Enjoy the groove.

This one brings back memories. The days when I used to dance quite a lot. Clubbing every weekend and every night of the week. I still have energy for work. Where did all that go? Where did it all go? The music brings back the memories, which is good enough for me. Hope you're enjoying the show so far. Jazz Funk Soul Radio, the home of Jazz Funk Soul. You're listening to me, XL, with Rhythms.

Yeah, classic track there. By Cheryl Lynn. Shake it up tonight. That one's going out to all of my listeners. Thank you so much. Also to the Boogie and Soul Revival crew ladies, Sharon of So Funk, and you. Thank you for tuning in.

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1: Lost within this moment, face to face.
0: How you doing, Dee?

for the shout out on Facebook. It's appreciated. Decox will be on after my show from 4 through till 6. Dee will be bringing you the afternoon delight.

bit of Jamiroquai. If you give me something. This is the extended mix by Funk P. Big shout out to Dave, Mr. So Funk. How you doing? Thank you for listening in. You're probably the first online, weren't you? Thank you so much. So appreciate. Big shout out to my good friend Mike. Seller Mike, how you doing? Hope you're enjoying the show.

yesterday's track, You Give Me Something, by Jamiroquai, dedicated to my number one, Mr. CK1. Thank you for listening in, honey. Keep working hard, though. Don't be distracted by the music. Big shouts also to Shaylee. How you doing, Shaylee? Thank you for listening in. Big shout out to the Bristol crew. Thank you for listening in. Really appreciated.

even before I started. Thank you for the shout out on Facebook. I'm not the best with tech, so it's good to have people in your corner, like Clive.

Got to give a big shout out to the bosses of Jazz Funk Soul Radio, Nilesh and Onks Distinction. I know you guys will be loving this track. I see that you went to see Funk Association the same time that I did. Mid-year last year. I went to see them in Leamington. Not sure where you were.

Thank you for listening in. Big shouts out to Robbie too. Hope you both will catch up with you very soon. If you're at work, I hope you've got this on loud.

This one's going out to you, Jay. Because I know you are party people. Thank you for listening in. Hope all's well on the home front. Party people are the main ingredients. Featuring Cuba Gooding. Yes, Cuba Gooding Jr.'s dad.

0: Yeah, so the next track is dedicated to the memory of Rob Bass, who passed away on the May the 22nd this year, 2026, after a short-term illness. The last remaining member of Rob Bass and DJ Easy Rock, who passed away, I believe, in 2014. So, yeah, this one is going out to that duo who brought me a lot of pleasure on the dance floor with this track, and I'm sure to many of you too.
1: Right about now, you're about to be possessed by the sounds of MC Raw Face.

last track dedicated to the memory of Rob Bass from Rob Bass and DJ Uzi Rock.

Festival in Bristol. Yes, Mr. CK1, along with really good friends Phil and Julie. I hope you're both well, and thank you for your listening ears. Last track of the show, Time Flies When You're Having Fun. Thank you so much for listening in, both local and global listeners, to Jazz Funk Soul Radio. You were listening to me, XL, with the Rhythms for the Soul show. Here every Monday between 2 and 4. Hope you can keep listening. Have a fantastic afternoon. Our next D, the wonderful D Cox, with Afternoon Delight. I'll be listening, D. Over and out from me.

Good afternoon and welcome to another Afternoon Delight with yours truly, Dee Cox. First up, I want to say a huge, huge well done and thank you to my sister in soul, DJ XL. What an absolutely fantastic debut show. I hope that you feel very proud. You certainly should. Right, well, the temperature's dropped a little bit. We're down to 19 degrees here in not so sunny Northamptonshire, but it's going to warm up in here. And we're going to start off with two from the 70s, two from the 80s, and then two from the 90s. And yeah, let's start with some Archie Bell and the Drells. Why not?

and it's my intention to make you all feel so good. And a few hellos already, so hi to my lovely friend Minty. He's listening while finishing up work. And hi to some people in the chat room. So we've got John Gabriel, he's in. Hi there. And also to Jan and Jude Oki, they're in. Raj Lal, he's dancing already. And yes, he's enjoying the music. Thanks, Raj. Really appreciate that. Hi, Neil. Neil Scarf, I hope that you and Francis are very well. Also, hi to Tex James. Thank you so much for joining me nice and early. Right, well, let's move on to those 80s tracks, shall we? And yeah, we'll have some A Taste of Honey from 1980 with I'm Talking About You.

A proper little dancer there from 1989. And Chuck Jackson, of course. And I want to say a big hello to the listeners all over the world. Right, we've also got a few more hellos to say. So hi to lovely Anne Mason. She's in, as is Marcus Rotterman. We've got Pauline Winkler, Gaynor Green, Lynn Hayfield, Teresa and Jane, my office neighbours upstairs. Thanks to you guys for listening in. Also to Nick Phipp, he's in too, Sharon Dowsett and Chris Urin. Thank you so much. Right, well, let's move into two from the 90s, shall we? And the first one out of the bag is from Cheryl Pepsi Riley. And this is a track that I don't think gets anywhere near enough airplay. So I thought I'd share it with you now.

the brand new Heavies there with their rendition of the Young Disciples' 1991 hit, Apparently Nothing. And God, what a funky version that is. Now, talking about funky, our lovely DJ XL played some Roy Ayres earlier, and I was thinking, oh, don't play the one that I was going to play. But I changed it up a little bit. So a lot of artists have been influenced by Roy Ayres and featured him in their tracks. And so I thought I'd do something a little bit different here. I was speaking to another DJ friend the other day, and we were talking about the Chimes Heaven. And he said, have you heard the Summer Breeze mix? And I've got to admit, I hadn't. But you have a listen to this if you haven't heard it already. It's got that fantastic Roy Ayres riff in there, and you're going to love it.

the amazing Will Downing there featuring Roy Ayres. And in coming weeks, there'll be much more Roy Ayres, believe me. Right, okay. Well, I hope DJ Stax Kenroy and Mr. Mitch Garnett, you've got your listening ears on, because we're going for those two reggae tracks that I know that you absolutely love. Right, we're going to start off with Junior English and In Loving You.

Oh, I do love a bit of reggae. And let me give you a little bit of backstory on that. My dad absolutely loved reggae, so I grew up with it blasting through his speakers as a child and well into my teens. And I carried on that tradition. And it's nice to be able to share some of those tracks with you. I want to say a big thank you to everyone who sent me messages. And one of those came from Minty, also our text James. He's also sent me a message. And a very, very special friend of mine, Gary James, over in Wellingborough. And thank you very much, boys. And I'm very much looking forward to DJing on the lineup of Soul Train 6 with you, Gary, on the 27th of the month. Gosh, I'm sure it'll come round very, very quickly. Right, so it's time for me to move on to my featured artist of the week. And that's a back-to-back of two tracks from those artists. And this week's we're starting with a group that started off, it's a family group. They started as a gospel group. They've released six albums between 1972 and 82. Originally known as the McCrary Five. Yes, you've got it. They moved over into the soul funk genre just a year after the release of their first and only gospel album. During the 5-year break from recording following the second album's release, they toured with the likes of the OJs, Gladys Knight, the Jacksons, just to name a few. And they renamed to the McCrarys and the release of their third album, Loving is Living, on the Portrait label launched them into that recognition that they deserved. That album was helped to be launched by the wonderful Stevie Wonder. After releasing two albums on the Portrait label, in 1980 they signed with Capitol Records for their final two albums, songs from which I'm featuring today. So the first one out of the bag is entitled Your Love, and that's from the Just For You album from 1980. Enjoy!

taken from their final album from 1982, All Night Music, which also featured their biggest hit, Love on a Summer Night, which of course is a great favourite both on the radio and at soul events to this day, and so it should be. Now, the McCrarys I first heard when I was a lot younger and used to frequent Auntie Ruth's and the Black Bottom Club in Northampton. Now, I'm going to feature two tracks from the Black Bottom Club quite regularly, I think, because it only seems fair. And as I'm sure a lot of you didn't frequent it, I think it's only fair that you get to sample a little bit of what I was dancing to back in the late 80s and the 90s. And yeah, let's start with Mark Sedane, shall we?

And that was this week's Black Bottom 2, and I hope that you enjoyed them. I certainly did back in the day. They certainly were the days. I want to say a big good afternoon and welcome to the beautiful Gemma Brown. She's joined us, and she's also in Northampton. And also hi to Trevor Nelson. Thanks for joining me. Teresa Du, we've got Richie Hollis and Paul Sams. And also we've got Addy and Bayou over in Nigeria. They're listening in. And Andy Scammell. Thank you so much. Right, well, it's time for us to pick things up a little bit and go to that remix and re-edit section, starting off with fantastic version of Darling, Darling Baby, and this is the Sweet and Tender Love Mix.

a great remix there on the original La Belle track from 1976. That was released on their sixth studio album, Chameleon. But that was Tracy Hamlin and DJ Spen. I want to say a big good afternoon and welcome to the lovely Bob Robertson, who is listening in from a very, very wet lake district. And he said one of the locals has told him that that's why they have lakes. Yeah, makes sense, doesn't it? Also, hi to Robbie Collins. Lovely to have you on board as well. And also to Paul Davies and Ray Coles and Mike Boom 80s. He's in with us as well. Thanks very much. And yeah, let's get on with the music, shall we? So we're going to move straight from sort of 1976 right up to date with Incognito. And It's About Time from their latest album.

I really can't believe how fast this afternoon is going. We've only got 25 minutes, so I better say some more hellos. So hi to Terry and Jason, my dear, dear old friends, and also to Christiana Baldoff, she's in as well. We've also got Jeremy Saunders, Fred Klein, Narita Fabio and Scott Manzi. Thank you very much, boys. And also we've got Ray Caviano, Alex DeChow, Will Sawney and Jerry and Emma Belcher. We've also got Andy Murdin. Now, Andy Murdin and me go back a long, long way. Also to Julie and Brian Marshall and Lance Van Tyne Whitfield. So lovely to have you all in. Right, I better get on with some music because we've got so little time left. Let's go to Groove Theory, shall we? And the wonderful Tell Me.

the wonderful Layla Hathaway there with Heaven Knows. A few more hellos, so hi to Greg C, Jimmy Davis, Martin Green, Gary Warden, Pruna Arrow, we've got Steve Hampton, Zach Robinson, Ray Hayden, Renee and Bacchus, Nick Marr, and I'll be handing over to John Farrar in, quarter of an hour, but we've still got a few more tunes to go. All right, so we've done R&B, we've done funk, we've done soul. Let's go with something a little bit jazzy now. And here's Josie James, what a track.

is, and keep spreading that love through the joy of music. Right, well, it's nearly time for me to hand over the baton to John Farrar and his Soul in a Digital Age show. But thank you, everybody on the inside, also all the silent listeners. And if you want to listen again or you've missed any of it, you can always catch me on Mixcloud. Right, I'll be back next Monday with another selection. I hope that you've enjoyed today's. I'm going to play you out with 480 East. And After All This Time. Take care. Bye for now.

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1: JFSR, the home of Jazz Funk and

Noel Gordine and Celebration from his recent Back to Basics album. First Play from the recent Hill Street Soul album For Roll On. Shane Sato has a new one, the album Box Dreams. This is the Soulful Deep Dive.

Athens of the North's next release goes way back into the vaults with Sugar Bear and the Sensations, Deep Soul, What About Me Girl, On Acid Jazz, forthcoming from Ariadne, and The New Street Adventure, a new take on Durando's classic tune, Didn't I? UK talent Johnson, Johnson & Johnson, Trouble.

The Sharif album, Ghosts from the Past. This is a new track for us. Heal. Ruby Wood, another first word artist. Someone featuring Devin Tracy. The second track from Karen Bonneau's fine album, Iris, I Don't Wanna Go.

Now, the neo-soul section, as always, courtesy of Godfrey Fletcher's Female Takeover podcast. This week, Chanel Tajar, Drowning in Daydreams, Genesis, The Moon, and Nisa Marie features Eclipse, Difficult.

I blame you for what I can't achieve. What kind of man would that make me? And what kind of man?

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three new albums from the left field of soulful music next. Ajay Manet, the album Colour of Rain, Working Class Musicians. Tank and the Bangers from New Orleans. Fine album The Last Balloon, Ain't That Deep From That. On BBE, Essa Williams, Dala What We Must. Vanguard Drive features the voice of Tazneem Williams.

it be a labor of love. A labor it is. Working the night shift, mills of music venues, clubs, and bars. Farmers of feelings, trumpet trigger fingers, grappling brass valves, prodding, pressing, deafened by the rattling roar in ahead. Toiled by a tired heart, resting between the swinging rounds of rhythms. Bless the drummer's hands. Trialing a kit on the subway in the snow. The keys player's fingers homesick for cityscapes. Maraca wrists, clap stack, duct taped instruments. The message as the medium. Everything is practice for stopping bullets, blossoming heartbeats, freedom music. While the Republicoons and the Democrazies argue the complexion of money, we float between classes and corners, from caviar to canned beans. E minor is a relative of G major. They family. In soundcheck, we split the difference. Just a tad of reverb, EQ the wedge. Living upright in the basement, a backwards world, music that wrinkles time. Reporting live from the poet's eye. Hand-me-down sounds found by an ear to the underground. Shedding off-the-cuff poems on napkins using hotel pens. A language in my mouth. Juggling rotten wisdom teeth. Fluorescent folk singing the scab of running scales. A sore throat at the merch table. Selling seashells that carry the sound of slave ships docked by the seashore. When your address is your suitcase, the only religion is the show must go on. I want my bread and my roses too.

staying with BBE, they're releasing a deluxe edition of Omar's Loving Beats album. This track is That's Why and features The British Collective, another favourite from recent weeks, Foster Rouge, featuring Beverly Skeet. I'm here for that. Detroit Rising, Daydreaming with Kaede Tatham on the mix.

Malcolm Strachan's Look on the Bright Side album. Some fine tunes from that. Let Love Lead the Way. Arjuna Oaks gets a remix by Willie Delphia of Motel from the Team Adieu Nicola Conte project. Praise to the Sunshine.

Finished this week with two updated cover versions of classic tunes. Dr. Packer remixes Loose Ends Hanging on a String, and then Michael Gray and Brian Maz do a job on Ascension Don't Ever Wonder, originally of course by Maxwell. That's your lot. Hope you've heard something you've enjoyed. Until next week, stay cool, stay safe, be kind, take care. Bye for now.

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0: morning, good evening, good afternoon, wherever you are in the big wide world. You're tuned to me, DJ Lee, for the Showtime Show. Many thanks to Johnny F for a great 2 hour show. He's locked in all the way, great tunes. Have you stayed with me tonight for the next 2 hours? Got some great music lined up for you as we flip the script and changing it up for this week's show.
1: She got a stride like a runway queen, eyes and shine like the movie screen. Know what she wants and she's never
0: Justin Garner.
1: Golden glitter, she's
0: a girl's girl. Sweet.

song from Leroy Burgess' albums came out about a year or so ago. That's called All Together. The Reflex Revision.

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Me and Mr. Strixie, we speak quite a lot. We talk about all the independent soul stuff and how we don't get to pay enough of it. That's why I thought I'd flip the script tonight and change it up for you. We go back through the years with some great music and Mark dropping a bit of noughties and some 90s.

going to go back to 2024 with a track from the album called Goosebumps by Dean Mark. The track's called Love at First Sight.

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The album Goosebumps and Butter by Dean Mark. The track I'm gonna play is Love at

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1: Yes, Jeff Sofran, why can't you find Clyde? 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
0: So basically, the way I see it, if you're too scared to do it, then maybe this here woman gonna have to do a man's job.
2: Clyde's cold and cold, don't say
0: what?

JFSR, the home of jazz, funk, and soul. 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

But a new track drop your way later on the show by the 25th Street Band. If you love Maze, you're going to love this track when I play it later on. All about the good grooves.

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Once again. 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Oscar P. Nothing but the same. This is the main mix.

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Well, soul, Trippin' Mix.

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2: 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Yeah, yeah. DJ Clue. All up in your area.
3: 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Back to the old school.

Linda Harlow on vocal. Benny Bennett on trumpet.

Start squeezing two before I depart. I hope you enjoyed this week's show. A little bit different. Well, a lot different, should I say. KWN. That's called Touch Myself.

0: done for your ears today, people. Do it again for you next week, Monday, same time, same place, 8 till 10. 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

Hi, how you doing? Hope you're good. Hope you're well. Welcome to another Cosmic Echoes. David Patterson with you for the remaining time of the show. We opened this week with some beautiful new music out of Wellington, Aotearoa, Clear Path Ensemble. Album just out, it's called Ascending. And this is a tune called Saying Something. Going to be taking things a bit easy, horizontal, for the first part of the show this week. Welcome, welcome.

Betty came by on her way. Say she had a word to say about things today.

when she thought of summer rain, calling for her mind again. She lost the pain.

titles to catch up with. We started with Sayo Georgie from his new album, The Other Side, and it was a version of Nick Drake's River Man featuring Beck. And then it was beautiful music from the UK's king of the independence, Andy Hay from North Wales. New tune from him called Flowers of Love. You can find that on Bandcamp. Highly recommend checking that out and buying a copy on Bandcamp. Then it was Cy Timmons. The World's Greatest Unknown was the album, and a tune called Nowhere. And before this, it was new music out of Recife, Brazil. Rafael Jimenez, Patagonia. And in the background, Antonio Carlos Jobim, Children's Games.

Preceding this, it was Aitor Moreira from his album Promises of the Sun and a tune called Zwei. Before that, some new music out of New York, originally from Rio de Janeiro. Sergio Pereira. Colours of Time is the album. Up the Hill, the tune. And we started with Dori Kami, Gabriella's Song. And in the background, new from Captain Yossarian. For an version of Water, No Get Enemy. From the Fela Kuti in Dub EP. Which I believe is out on vinyl now. Cosmic Echoes, jfsr.co.

the background, a Brazilian musician now resident in London, Moises dos Santos. From his forthcoming album, Maria, out June the 12th, it's a tune called Brazilian Spirit, featuring the trumpeter Theo Croker. Preceding this, it was Chassol from Paris. Rude, Crude, Lewd was the tune. Funny How, the album. And we started with Your Brother's Keeper and Gary Bartz from their forthcoming album, Where Rivers Meet. That drops June 19th, and a tune called Ground Loop.

started in Brazil with MPB Quattro. Sorriso da Magua was the tune, Canto dos Somnes, the album. Then we went to Argentina, it was Americo Bellotto and a version of Berimbau. And preceding this out of Brighton, Hill Collective. And the title track from their forthcoming album, Fire in Orbit, out middle of July. And in the background, from Glasgow, Mama Terra. From their forthcoming album, Inner Space, which also drops mid-July, a tune called Isha.

preceding this, you heard the Eddie Fisher Quintet. The third cup was the album Scorched Earth, the tune. And we started with Alvin Queen from his album Ashanti. Song of Courage featuring James Spalding on the flute. And in the background, a new from Ulysses, Owens and Generation Y. Forthcoming album drops in August, called Kind of Grunge. This tune, Even Flow.

time has absolutely flown by this week. We started this section with Baya. Vegas kind of guy was the tune. Very cheap album, that. You could get it for less than £5. Bargain. Then it was some Brazilian music from right here in London town, Novos Londrinos. Para Lá, the tune. And that's from the Novos Londrinos EP. And then it was Joycey preceding this, Água e Luz, the album. Samba de Gago was the tune. And in the background, the trumpeter composer Malcolm Strachan from his new album, third album, Look on the Bright Side, and the tune Latin Soul Shaker. Thanks for checking out the show. Until next time, take care. Stay safe. Peace, love, unity.

0: Club. Jazz, funk, soul, slow jams, R&B, reggae, hip-hop, salsa, afrobeats, disco, soulful house, new jazz, broken beat, and so much more. All right here on JFSR.co.
1: Dr. Feelgood is a messenger, teaching the youth about roots and culture, telling the masses they remember Jah. 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Jah say now as a messenger. 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

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It's all about those summer vibes. 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

0: one for them, two are there for setting straight. And I did not set them up for put them fear.
1: Yes, yes, this is Feel Good Sunday, JFSR.co, taking you through to the 8 o'clock hour. This is how we're doing it.

Making a mistake with sounds of Mr. Vegas, head high. As you say good evening once again, Mr. Ian Hunt and family. Hope you're keeping well. Remember, it's a show of two sets.